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Time to get to drinking. It's Zach John King on the Big Dog.

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1: 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The Big Dog is 99.5 WJLS. My name is Mike Vincent from Mikey V After Dark. Time to say ciao for now. We'll see you back tomorrow on a So Happy It's Throwback Thursday right here at the Big Dog at 7 o'clock.

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0: Big Dog 99.5 WJLS Throwback Thursday in Alabama with Jeffrey Joe and the Big Dog Morning Show. Hey, good morning. Another hot one in the forecast today. Another scorcher. Mostly sunny, hot, humid. High temperatures in the 90s today. That heat index making it feel like triple digits. Over 100 for today for the heat index. But definitely hot and humid again today. So keep cool any way you can. And current temperatures up to 66 now. The Big Dog, 99.5 WJLS. America has spoken in a new poll. They were asked who they think the face of the USA should be. And Tom Hanks apparently was voted the person that Americans would most like to see as the face of the USA. Tom Hanks, the actor. Other top vote-getters included President Donald Trump, Barack Obama, Dolly Parton, and Clint Eastwood. Taylor Swift was in there, too. So Tom Hanks voted the person Americans would most like to see as the face of the USA. Interesting, huh? Hey, we got to congratulate, shout-out to Sherry Tyree from the Department of Human Services, West Virginia Department of Human Services there on Neville Street in Beckley. Her and her crew in the office won the Big Dog Chick-fil-A office party. They'll be getting up to 25 box meals for their office this week, including those delicious Chick-fil-A sandwiches, chocolate chunk cookies, and waffle potato chips from the Harper Road Chick-fil-A this week. 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Good morning. It's 6:36.
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0: Big Dog 99.5 WJLS, WJLS.com. We could use a little rain today, huh? Did I say that? Sorry. Anyway, we got a hot, scorching weather forecast for today. Mostly sunny, hot, and humid. Highs in the 90s. And the heat index making it feel like it's in the triple digits with that heat advisory posted through tomorrow evening for much of the Big Dog listening area of southern West Virginia. Definitely getting some summertime this week and this coming weekend for the 4th of July. Right now, 67 with some sunshine. Sunshine. Yeah, that's easy for you to say. With some mostly sunny skies in 66 right now at 99.5 WJLS. 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And happy birthday. If you're celebrating yours today, you're sharing it with the actress Margot Robbie. Barbie, 36 today. Also in Suicide Squad and Once Upon a Time in Hollywood and a bunch of movies over the years. Margot Robbie, 36. Lindsay Lohan, 40 years old, the actress. And Ashley Tisdale, 41, the actress. And singer-songwriter Michelle Branch, 43 years old today. Had a few hits in the 2000s with some pop hits and spent some time in a country duo called The Wreckers with Jessica Harp. She's married to Patrick Carney, the drummer for the Black Keys. Happy birthday to Jerry Hall, 70 years old today. She used to kiss Mick Jagger's lips anytime she wanted. Larry David from Curb Your Enthusiasm and one of the creators of Seinfeld, 79 today. And NASCAR legend Richard Petty, 89 today. And birthday greetings locally and regionally. Lori Tabor from White Sulphur Springs having a birthday today. Birthday greetings to Lori. Also a birthday shout out to Luke Bratton from Raynell celebrating today. Also birthday shout out to Becky Akers from Bradley. Also Trish Frazier from MacArthur celebrating a birthday today. And happy birthday to Debbie Morris from Crab Orchard celebrating as well today on this second day of July 2026. Got the Big Dog Brain Strain coming up in about 10 minutes, give or take. And Big Dog Metro News AccuWeather through the weekend here just a bit. More hot country on the way, too. 99.5 WJLS. Good morning. It's 724.
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4: Metro News AccuWeather, mostly sunny and another scorcher today. Hot and humid temperatures and the highs in the 90s for today. And that heat index making it feel like it's in the triple digits. With that heat advisory posted through tomorrow evening for much of the Big Dog listening area. Partly cloudy tonight, low 68. Friday, mostly sunny, an isolated shower or thunderstorm, high 93. 4th of July, Saturday, partly cloudy with an isolated shower or thunderstorm and a high around 90. And Sunday, partly cloudy in the morning with afternoon showers and thunderstorms. Sunday, high 88. There's your weather all the way through the 4th of July weekend. And now, sunshine 69 at the Big Dog.

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This is Jeffrey Joe. It's George Burge and Luke Bryan for Shady. Big Dog.

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Big Dog 99.5 WJLS, Felicity Lynn hanging out on your Thursday. Don't forget, we've got more tickets to Boots in the Gorge, so be listening for those touchtones. Be caller number 9, your chance to win with the Big Dog Days of Summer, brought to you by Farmer Klein and Campbell, PLLC. Here's Jason Aldean's Don't Tell on Me. It's on the Big Dog.

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Big Dog 99.5 WJLS, Felicity Lynn with some Corey Kent and Cole Wetzel. Here's Rocky Mountain Low. 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

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That was some Kenny Chesney on the All Request Lunch Break for Fayetteville. 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

0: WJLS, Felicity and Lynn hanging out on the All Request Lunch Break. That was some Jason Aldean for Jacob in Beckley. More of your requests coming. You still got time to get those in. 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It's a dealer that never sleeps. Ella Langley with Morgan Wallen's on the way as well. Some Mark Chestnut on the All Request Lunch Break for your Throwback Thursday right here on The Big Dog.
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0: Heck yes, I'm Hank Williams Jr. on the Big Dog 99.5 WJ on last Thursday. 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

Kane Brown on the Big Dog 99.5 WJLS. Who do Americans want to see as the face of the United States? We'll talk about it after some John Morgan.

from the Toy Story 5 soundtrack, Taylor Swift right now. The song's called I Knew It, I Knew You. 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

Jelly Roll on the Big Dog, 99.5 WJLS. Jerry Farley with you until 7. Corey Kent, Co-Wetzel right now. It's Rocky Mountain Low right here on the Big Dog.

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Luke Bryan, it's Country and She Knows It. 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

Megan Barone on the Big Dog, 99.5 WJLS. Absolutely love this new song from Riley Green. Think as you drunk I am.

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5: Metro News AccuWeather, hot with clear skies this evening. Partly cloudy skies tonight, low about 68. Tomorrow, partly sunny with a thunderstorm possible in the afternoon, high 92. And then Saturday for 4th of July, we're looking at partly sunny skies with a heavy thunderstorm possible in the afternoon, high 87.

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Jason Aldean on the Big Dog 99.5 WJLS Country Newbie right now. Zach John King did the drinking, and it's on the Big Dog.

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